Welcome to hell. Hello. Hi there. Earthquakes kill the silence quick. Snowflakes are on fire. Shit. Climate change is real, really. Shit is changing. Animals keep dying. The world is filled with hatred. I'm hella frustrated, but I still think we'll make it, 'cause our friendship is sacred.

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They try to knock us down. 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It's our time now. 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

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The fucking ambulance just because we've got no work, you know? You fucking parasites! Do you know what you want? 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You listening to me, bollocks? Do you know what you want? A fucking revolution! Do you know what I think of you? Hey! Hey!

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1: Hello, I'm Eriko, a folk singer-songwriter from Canary Islands. This is my new song called Kawas Your Core that I play with the collaboration of my friend Jose Antonio Lopez. It's a song about how the colonialism and the capitalist system pauperize our lives. I hope you like. Bye.

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philosophy. It's my belief that history is a wheel. Inconstancy is my very essence, says the wheel. Rise up on my spokes if you like, but don't complain when you cast back down into the depths. Good times pass away, but they're so in the bad. Mutability is our tragedy, but it's also our hope. The worst of times, like the best, are always passing.

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Sus, Tags, Codes and means there's keine Einladung. 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